0: offering you hope and encouragement.
1: You inspire me every day. This is the only station that I ever listen to when I am in my car. And I actually listen to it on the app as well.
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3: 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I'm about to have-

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Man, Chandler Moore, such a powerful song. And by the way, if you have headphones, I'd encourage you to listen to it through that, because it's

0: offering you hope and encouragement.
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2: J103.